Life is funny, life is funny. Life is funny sometimes. It's like I'm looking at you, wondering what I would do if I was there in your shoes. If I was born a different mind, a different time, a different view, would my behaviors be the same? And do we even really choose? Am I the byproduct of my environment? I buy products for my requirement. A sucker, I know that, cause I'm a sucker too. You're a sucker, I'm a sucker. Fuck it, what?

Quarantined inside my room, we're living in very strange times. Pick up my paper, then pick up my pen, and I won't be stopping till I'm top of the throne, top of this hill, top of the moment that's keeping it real. Top of the beat, top of this vibe, top of the symbol on top of the rise. Top of the pop, top of the mix, top of the snare that follows the kick. Top of the game, I remain today, holding my pain with a syllable savagely spit. Ticking the talk and the tick and the talk of the clock, it is ticking, it's ticking a lot. I deliver the shock like an insulin shot, and I'm back on the block. And

0: Definitely wasn't the right.
1: Yeah,
0: I don't know, I was really drunk at the time. You just told me it was a pump into number two. You're asking why he doesn't come up on 3011. So after I yelled and screamed and telling him why he wasn't coming up on 3011.

Yeah. I wake up every morning with my head up in a daze. I'm not sure if I should say this, fuck, I'll say it anyway. Everybody tries to tell me.

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1: J'aime l'odeur du napalm au petit matin.
2: I've been on a run for so long. I don't know where I'm going. 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

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For 7 years running, you've been a soldier. But better days are coming, better days are coming for you. So when the night feels like forever,

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So what if it was me?

0: Reminder revealed. I grew up quick, but I grew up strong.
1: I have to tell you something. Today is one of those days that happens sometimes. Like they happen once a year. I just can't remember.

0: 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Yeah, I want it louder though. Never back down, never what?
1: Never give up.
0: Never back down, never what?
1: Never give up.
0: That's right. Let's go.

0: like fucking pig nose.
1: Yeah. Sven, do you think this music video is doomed just because you always have problems with the way you look?
0: That's possible.

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Money really all that we fiendin' for. I'm doing things they ain't seen before. 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

0: L'indépendance dans les oreilles.
1: I have a dream that one day this nation will rise up and live out the true meaning of its creed. We hold these truths to be self-evident, that all men are created equal. Yeah.

0: I've asked myself that question so many times now, it's become more worn than my Reebok classics. I'm a slave to frivolous habits. With introspection without any destination, ruminating thoughts in constant rotation, is this what it means to be conscious? To constantly question our conscious? Despondently fall on my back horizontally, under my bed there are monsters that visit me when I try to sleep. They're those thoughts that play on repeat, that say you're in. You're always gonna suffer, eh? You're always gonna suffer. And I boomerang between optimism and pessimism so much that my sanctuary could be a prison. What blinds me could give me vision, and what finds me is this indecision of what to do with these questions. Is there purpose? Is there God? And if there is God, then God, why do I feel like this, God? Are we not sculpted in your image? And if so, do you feel that pain? Unrelinquishing pain, like my brain got put under a Bunsen burner and torched until the membranes became flame. I hate not sleeping. I like the weekend because other people don't sleep either. Mindless TV shows irritate me, but they're my messiah, because I can become brain dead, wasted, lost in trails of dry saliva.
1: But I'm a survivor, a child of destiny.
0: But this night has been testing me, questioning the mess that's progressing, undressing me, stripping me naked and stuffing the stress in me.

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0: all you build is like dominoes, dominoes, dominoes falling. 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
1: Oh, you build this life.

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1: I have a dream that one day this nation will rise up and live out the true meaning of its creed. We hold these truths to be self-evident, that all men are created equal. Yeah.

0: Come on, man.
1: I didn't know.
0: Yeah, right.
1: You just swung. If I would
0: have. Yeah, you would have won. You would have won, huh?
1: Oh, no. I could see in his eyes, he was scared.
0: Yeah, terrified.
1: Oh, I still got this.
2: All guards report in now.

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Fuck you, I ain't ask you to like me. Watch for that snake, he might bite me. Watch out for anybody moving spicy. Do what you do, but just do it precisely. They gotta talk to you nicely. Check on your head, but it's nothing like Nike. I just hope you ain't taking it lightly.

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1: Happy birthday to you. 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

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And if I fast for the Sabbath, is that what you want? Or is tradition just superstition, religion, the human vision just crafted out of people's ambition? Listen, I knew a girl that lost a baby before it was born. What's the purpose of that, God? What is it for? Why did my best friends die before I hit 25? Is it cause there is something better in the afterlife? God, I've been feeling suicidal lately. Mental health is worsening, it feels like it might break me. If you're watching, you know that I've been strong. But God, how much longer do I have to hold on? Please just give me some solace, so that I know you've got my back. Please just give me some relief. God, is that too much to ask?

0: Come on, man.
1: I didn't know.
0: Yeah, right.
1: He just swung. If I would
0: have. Yeah, you would have won. You would have won, huh?
1: I could see in his eyes he was scared.
0: Yeah, terrified.
1: Oh, I still got this.

0: living in dreams. It's all I do is dream all the time.
1: I thought you played piano.
0: No, this is not piano. This is dreaming.

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1: It's one small step for man, one giant leap for mankind.

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So you're wrapping your feelings in a vest.

fucking morning, you savage son of a bitch. Wake up and smell the chaos, because today's about to be your playground of sheer, unadulterated badassery. You're not just waking up, you're emerging from the depths like a mythical beast ready to conquer. Slap the snooze button into next week. Inhale that morning air like it's the first draft of victory. And prepare to dive headfirst into a day where the only rule is to win at every fucking thing you do. You're not here to play nice. You're here to leave a mark so deep future generations will worship it like a relic. This is your arena, and every challenge, every naysayer, every fucking obstacle is just another opportunity to show off your godlike powers of awesomeness. Your spirit is unbreakable, your courage is infectious, and your will to kick ass is insatiable. Arm yourself with the fierceness of 1,000 warriors and the wit sharper than a double-edged sword. Today, you're not just participating in the rat race. You're leading the pack with the speed of a stampede and the grace of a bloody tornado. Let the world know that you're not here to take part. You're here to take over. Screw being average. Screw settling for less. And screw anyone who ever doubted the colossal force of nature that is you. Now, strut out that door with the confidence of a Lion King and the smirk of a devil who knows he's got this. Make this day your bitch. And remember, in the grand scheme of badassery,